Hot 96, the latest from Bruno Mars. That was Risk It All. And I got three things that people are obsessed with right now. Two are films. Obsession. Have you seen this Tri-State? I have not. I've not seen Obsession yet. And then the next is this Backrooms film that everyone is obsessed with. See what I did there? People are talking about those two films. And then finally, the third thing that people are obsessing over are these little, I don't know if you're seeing this, but these little dumpling squishy things, especially the sparkling ones. I know nothing about them. I've just been seeing them all over my social media. So those are three things that people are obsessed with. Let's move on. It's Mariah the Scientist now with Burning Blue.

0: Mackenzie Hart from the Hot 96 Morning Show. Clay and Mackenzie in the morning. We're on vacation this week and we miss you, but don't worry. We're back on Tuesday morning on Hot 96.
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13: 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There's just something about her. I just...

96, Long Ass Sex with What I Want. And you know, the 4th of July is next week in Tri-State. But it's not just any 4th of July. No, it is the 250th anniversary between the year 1776 and 2026. That's right. And this is known. It has a name, believe it or not. It's going to be known as the Semi-Quincentennial. Yeah. If you could remember that, that's what it's going to be called. So remember that as you're launching off fireworks next weekend. Move on to a feel-good song. It's Olivia Dean now.

96, that was Pink Panthers with Stateside. And I lobbed up the fourth a little bit ago. It's going to be a big deal. It's huge. 250th anniversary celebration of the country? Huh? I mean, what a time that we are living in Tri-State. Anyway, I got more of the hottest hits coming up, but right now, Sienna Spyro, right here on Hot 96.

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And that's brought to you by It Takes a Village. 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That's right. More of the hottest hits coming up. If you're destroying it, my name is Kane Jones. I'm the host. It's the Tri-State's number one hit music station. And right now, I got Tame Impala with Dracula right here on Hot 96.

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And Sarah Pepper flashes back 2K style weekdays at noon every day. 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

0: Mackenzie Hart from the Hot 96 Morning Show. Clay and Mackenzie in the morning. We're on vacation this week and we miss you, but don't worry. We're back on Tuesday morning on Hot 96. Clay and Mackenzie in the
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High 96, Chris Brown and Drake with No Guidance. I'll be back in here tomorrow, 6 to 8, tomorrow evening. For now, I'm going to leave you. But don't worry, DJ J-Mac is up next with the High 96 Bomb Squad. He's going to mix down all your favorite songs beat to beat. 9 to midnight. That's going to be brought to you by Holiday World and Splash and Safari in Southeastern Illinois College. Join me tomorrow. Until then, going to leave you with Zara Larson with Midnight Sun. Have a great rest of your week in Tri-State right here at High 96.

Mackenzie Hart from the Hot 96 Morning Show. Clay and Mackenzie in the morning. We're on vacation this week and we miss you. But don't worry, we're back on Tuesday morning on Hot 96.

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0: Mackenzie Hart from the Hot 96 Morning Show. Clay and Mackenzie in the morning. We're on vacation this week and we miss you, but don't worry. We're back on Tuesday morning on Hot 96. Clay and Mackenzie in the morning.
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0: gotta swim back. 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Oh, oh, oh, oh.
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Mackenzie Hart from the Hot 96 Morning Show. Clay and Mackenzie in the morning. We're on vacation this week and we miss you. But don't worry, we're back on Tuesday morning on Hot.

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1: 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Arr!
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0: 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Clay and Mackenzie in the morning. We're on vacation this week and we miss you, but don't worry. 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

0: Mackenzie Hart from the Hot 96 Morning Show. Clay and Mackenzie in the morning. We're on vacation this week and we miss you, but don't worry. We're back on Tuesday morning on Hot 96. 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
17: All right, good afternoon. It's my pleasure to welcome Al Keller to the Rotary Club today. Al is Director of Sales for Holiday World and Splashing Safari in Santa Claus, Indiana. He joined Holiday World in 2021 and has spent much of his career in sales and sales leadership roles, helping organizations grow and build strong customer relationships. Al earned his MBA from the University of Southern Indiana in 2022 and was inducted into Beta Gamma Sigma in recognition of his academic achievement. In addition to his role at Holiday World, he serves as an adjunct marketing instructor at Vincennes University, where he enjoys helping students connect classroom concepts to real-world business challenges. Active in the local business community, Al is passionate about tourism, marketing, and economic development. He enjoys sharing insights from both the classroom and the workplace, and is committed to helping organizations and individuals achieve their goals. Welcome to Rotary, Al.
7: So today we have a few different topics. We'd like to touch on a little history. History about our park, history about the town of Santa Claus, economic impact, which I know is always important to Rotarians, the economic impact not only of Holiday World, but also the greater economic impact of tourism in the state of Indiana. Employment and employment opportunities and our employment process at the park. And that's some fun stuff, right? We're Holiday World, it's supposed to be fun. We're going to share some fun things that are going on now and things that are coming up in the future. So the park undertook some steady growth throughout the decades. We were fortunate enough to have, you know, a future president come visit us. He's pictured there, obviously, with Santa Claus, and that's Lewis Cook in the background there kind of leaning in. He was the founder of the park. And you'll see some of the early pictures, some of the different amusement rides that we had. And in 1984, we made the transition from Santa Claus Land to Holiday World. And at that time, three new sections of the park were introduced. We introduced the Halloween section, 4th of July, along with Christmas. The Christmas section was already there, but it kind of got rebranded. And a lot of the areas that made up that were underutilized property were built up to create what we know now as Holiday World. In 1993, we added the water park, Splash and Safari, and this was a primary focus for several years as far as new attractions and bringing new visitors to the park. It was something that was unique to our area and really to this day brings a lot of business and a lot of visitors to our park. In 2006, we opened our latest portion of the park. That is the Thanksgiving area, which contains, of course, Thanksgiving-themed rides. Many of you may have heard of Good Gravy, which was our one of our latest attractions that was added back in 2022. And we also unveiled the Voyage, which is the park's third and largest of three wooden coasters. Rachel, correct me if I'm wrong, around 2 miles, I believe, is the track. Top speed, 67 miles an hour. And if you're like me, you may want to have your chiropractor ready to go afterwards. Okay. But they're great. So the focus, year in and year out, we try to have something new, something significant. So we had a lot of growth in the attractions. And like I said, in 1993 is when we introduced Splash Safari. So as you'll see, a lot of the attractions starting at that point were water related. So we added a wave pool. But then the next year, under the guidance of Will Cook, who was really farsighted and really brought the park to what it is today, he loved wooden roller coasters. So in 1995, we introduced the first wooden roller coaster, and that is the Raven, which is still one of the most popular attractions at the park that we have. So you'll see 96 was Watubi, Adirongo. These are all water park rides. And we'll just kind of skip forward to 2015. And that is when we opened our winged launch coaster, which we'll show a video of here in a bit, the Thunderbird. It's one of the most popular attractions we have at the park. If you want a smoother ride than one of the wooden coasters, that's a great great ride for you. Very, very popular. So since then, we've added Cheetah Chase, which is a powered, chase-oriented water coaster. And you'll see that in some video as well, along with some of the other attractions and water coasters. And then in 2022, as I mentioned, in the Thanksgiving area of the park, we opened Good Gravy, which is a family-oriented coaster, a very smooth riding coaster. It's not a long one, But if you haven't been to the park before, you really need to at least check out the queue for that particular ride. It's all based on Grandma's gravy recipe. So there's a lot of retro decorations and videos, and it tells the stories of the, what's the name of the queue?
8: Van Snoodle
7: family and their award-winning gravy recipe. So the queue is just as much fun as the ride itself. And then nothing for 2026, but in 2027, we do have something new and very exciting coming out. I can't share all the details with you here today, but suffice it to say, more information is going to be coming out here very, very soon. So we got a few fun facts about the town of Santa Claus and Holiday World. Does anyone know what the original name was of the town of Santa Claus? Anyone want to guess? No takers? Santa Fe. Santa F-E-E was the original name of the town of Santa Claus. Unfortunately, it was rejected by the Postal Service because there was already a Santa Fe, Indiana. So the townspeople got together, tried to figure out what they wanted to name the town, and they finally arrived at Santa Claus. They already had the first part down. Santa Fe is not near as fun as Santa Claus, so it all kind of came together, right? So with a town name like Santa Claus, of course, you're going to draw a lot of visitors. And what Mr. Cook, Lewis Cook, noticed early on was a lot of children were coming to the town of Santa Claus to see and meet Santa Claus. But there was no Santa Claus. So one of the driving forces behind creating the park in 1946 for Mr. Cook was the desire to have a place where children can meet Santa Claus. And not only that, the town of Santa Claus receives thousands upon thousands of mail to Santa. And so there was a big need, because post offices around the country, if they would get something that was addressed to Santa Claus, they would just send it to Santa Claus, Indiana. So there was this huge need to address this issue. And the local Legion, along with Mr. Cook and several others, took it upon themselves to start replying to all those letters that came from children that were addressed to Santa Claus. And that tradition still carries on today. So if you're ever interested in taking part in that activity, just keep your eyes open. Check out the Visitors Bureau website. And we're always looking for volunteers. It's a lot of fun. I've done it myself. Some of the letters that we get from these kids are just adorable. Almost brings tears to your eyes. But it's a great experience, and I encourage you to take advantage of it. So at Holiday World, we're known for a lot of free stuff, right? Free sunscreen, free parking, free soft drinks. Well, the reason why is value, right? We want to have a family value. We don't want our visitors feeling like they're getting nickeled and dimed every time they come to visit our park. So if you look at some other parks, and I won't name any specifically, but by the time you add in parking, which can run you $35, $40, you have your soft drinks, which are averaging around $8. Take that times a family of four. Not to mention the convenience of sunscreen. If you happen to forget your sunscreen, you have to buy some at the park, you're out even more money. So by the time you add all that together, that creates a great family-oriented value. And that's what we pride ourselves on. Any guesses on how many people visit the park in a year? Come on, this is an easy guess. 3 million. Do I hear 4 million? 1 million is closer to the truth, okay? We have about 1 million visitors to the park every year. So 95 football fields, what exactly does that mean? So the park itself, the developed part of the park, is 125 acres. So to visualize that, if you think of 95 football fields along with the end zone, that's basically the same footprint as the park is currently. We do have the room for expansion. We've got another 80 acres that we can develop over time. no immediate plans to do anything, at least not this year, as far as the undeveloped areas, but we do have that opportunity for growth in the future. Park's been around 80 years, once again, since 1946, and it's been owned and operated by the Cook family for that entire time. Right now, the current owners are Leah and Lauren Cook, along with their mother, Lori. So they are the current third and fourth generations of park ownership, and we are very proud of that. It's a very high-performing, engagement family, and they are very much hands-on in the day-to-day operations of the park, and we're very thankful for that. One thing that people like to know a lot of times is how much does it cost to make or build a new attraction? That obviously depends on how complex that attraction is, but in general, anywhere from $10 to $20 million is the cost to build a new attraction. If you're doing something much more extravagant, obviously we can talk much, much higher than that. But in general, for a park our size, for the types of attractions that we build, it's going to be around $10 to $20 million. So moving on to economic impact, I wanted to start out and talk about the importance of tourism in the state of Indiana in general. Okay, these are some statistics. Granted, these are 23 compared to 24. We don't have the 2025 statistics yet, but if you'll just take a look and really get an appreciation for how many people visit the state of Indiana, 83.3 million visitors in 2024. Spending almost $17 billion that came from outside the state that was spent here in the state, and that was generating taxes of $3.2 billion. That's both federal, state, and local taxes. So employment, 210,000. Here in the greater Evansville area alone, I believe there's around 10,000 hospitality positions alone. So that's a good part of the local economy here as well. And the wages continue to grow, of course. Inflation was continuing to grow at this period of time as well. But overall, the economic impact of tourism is something a lot of people don't recognize as much as what we should for the state of Indiana and how important it is to the state of Indiana and our future growth. So looking at a smaller level, as far as a regional impact, here's some information regarding Holiday World's regional economic impact. So once again, we attract about 1 million visitors per year to the park. So all those people are coming in and they're spending money in the local economy. We introduce new travelers to the Evansville region. A lot of you business folks know how hard it is to attract talent and get them to stay in the area. Having Holiday World possibly be their first touch point with this region can be very powerful and can impact how they view the area in a positive way. Once again, generate spending for hotels, restaurants, fuel, retail. Supports the broader tourism economy. And once again, it's around 10,000 hospitality jobs here in Vandenberg County alone. Obviously there's not everybody who comes to Holiday World stays necessarily here in Vandenberg County, but a lot of the surrounding counties as well are able to benefit with hospitality positions through our visitor base.
16: 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We now return to this week's Public Affairs Program.
7: Our presence strengthens regional tourism and brand and visibility of southwestern Indiana. Once again, this goes back to telling our story, all being part of southern Indiana. We're very fortunate that this is a beautiful part of the state. We've got the rolling hills. We've got great natural resources. It's very scenic. And for people to come down and visit, a lot of people may think of Indiana as being very flat. Well, they come to our area, they're able to see a different perspective on the state, one that is much more hilly, for one, and a little bit just deeper in natural beauty. We have, we're able to create partnerships with Evansville Attractions, hotels, obviously. But one thing I really like to tout is we have a great relationship with the Easter Seals Foundation that's based here in Evansville. Every year we have one day, it's early on in the season for the park, where the park is open exclusively to children and families who are using the Easter Seals program. It's one of the highlights of the year for a lot of our full-time associates, because to see the smile on those kids' faces, and they're in a safe space, and they're having fun in an environment that's safe with their families, is really, really a special day. We do use local contractors as much as we can when we're building new attractions and doing infrastructure work and capital projects throughout the park. And overall, and this is just a guesstimate, we estimate our overall economic impact at around $150 million per year for the region. So moving on, there's always a lot of questions, excuse me, about employment at Holiday World. So we'll get into that a little bit. Excuse me. So year-round, we have about 105 full-time employees, only 105. But that doesn't mean that we're not busy in the off-season. What we're doing in the off-season, the marketing department is getting ready with their materials for the next year. We in sales are doing our prospecting, looking at different businesses and schools and so on and so forth. Our maintenance guys are really busy. They're taking everything apart, making sure it's operational, repainting, so on and so forth. So we're busy year-round. But obviously when the season starts in early May, that's when we need. We can't do it with 105 people when we're getting a million people in per year. So we hire about 2,000 seasonal employees. And they're from all over the local region. To help those people, and a lot of them are students, and we start hiring at the age of 14, we have a employee transportation program. So if you'll notice in the background of the one picture, there's the school buses. They pick up here in Evansville at day school, I believe. But we've got other locations throughout southwestern Indiana. They go to Jasper, they go to Ferdinand, they go to Tell City, Boonville, so on and so forth, to give those kids the chance to ride the bus to the park. They only have to pay a very nominal amount to enjoy that transportation. It's going to be less than the gas they would have to pay. But that's one way that we ensure that, you know, we're getting the level of help and staffing that we need. We also utilize the Bridge USA International Exchange Program. So this is a growing program. It's from the Department of State, and I'll talk more in detail about it here in just a moment. But that also helps us bring in students who are interested in working and interested in learning our culture. So once again, we provide first-time positions for a lot of kids throughout the tri-state area, okay? But I think what's really important is they're able to develop their skills, okay? They're forced to deal with people, which can be a struggle nowadays when kids are spending as much time as they are, you know, behind the screen of their phone. So it's very important for them to develop their professional and social skills as well. And a lot of them will build lifelong friendships and relationships. And we all also have a phenomenon at the park that we call holocouples. So these are couples that meet at the park and end up falling in love and getting married. So we've got lots and lots of examples of that throughout the park. A couple years ago, one of our HALA couples. The gentleman works in maintenance, and his wife now works in our entertainment department. And of course, we have a nightly drone show. Well, he was able to work it out for the drone show for them to actually spell out, "Amanda, would you marry me?" during the drone show, which just totally blew her away. So it was a really a great experience, and we'll talk more about the drone show here in a bit as well. Plus, the kids get a lot of fun perks. I say kids, we hire all ages, retirees, lots of teachers who are looking for summer work. But some of the perks are we have reciprocal park programs where our employees can go to other parks basically free of charge that we partner with. They get great discounts on meals at the park. Obviously, the pay is pretty good for the types of positions that we're hiring for. So all those things are some great perks. And we have a lot of kids that come back year after year, even through college. So the Bridge USA Summer Internship Program, touch on this briefly. So once again, this is a program through the U.S. Department of State where foreign talent will come to the U.S. This can be in the form of high school students, college students, professionals. It's a total exchange program. It's a cultural exchange, also a business exchange, which helps people from other areas, other countries, learn more about American culture, American work ethic, and this program has been very successful for us. So it started out probably, I want to say, 4 or 5 years ago. We had about 14 or so summer employees that were part of this program. As time has gone on, we've grown to about 160 this year. So several years ago, we saw the need to make it as easy as possible for these students, and most of the students that we get in are college-age students, but they needed a place to stay. We were using up all the local Airbnbs to house these kids, and we thought, let's just build something. So we built a dormitory building, which is called Compass Commons, and it's directly across the street from the park. So this is a dorm-type atmosphere with, all the regular amenities, washing machine, and dining area, and so on and so forth. But it's helped us retain and build great word of mouth for this program, and that's helped build the participation year after year.

the Ducky Dole Whip, something, just lots of fun. We don't take ourselves too seriously. We like to be kind of goofy. Rubber Duck Days, if you want to participate, there's not only Big Mama Duck, but there's lots of other inflated ducks throughout the park. There's lots of rubber duck you can buy. There's just ducks everywhere. So, so Holidays in the Sky, this is our drone and fireworks show. We've had this now since 2022. Each year it gets bigger and better. So this is, once again, a drone and fireworks show. Starts June 20th, runs through August 3rd. Friday Night Live is an event that we have every Friday, August 21st through October 30th. We introduce this because not everybody goes to football games on Friday nights. So a lot of times, you know, mature folks are looking for something to do. So we're open from 5 to 10. We always have lots of live entertainment. A lot of times we'll have drink specials and different food specials. But it's a lot of fun. And if you're looking for something to do on a Friday night, the admission is, I think, only $25 or $30. It's a great time. So I highly encourage you to come check it out. Summer Wine Down is another one of our culinary features. This happens just as the name suggests, as we're winding down the summer season. We have lots of foods that are introduced, paired with different wines, if you like. We have a tasting pass, which you see the person holding there in the center if you want to go around and get a sample of the different foods that we have to offer. So that's a nice fun event for the culinary folks out there. At the end of the season, we have our Happy Halloween weekends. So these are weekends starting in September, run through October, focused on the Halloween holiday. Last year, we did a theme that was based off of dinosaurs. So we actually brought in a bunch of life-size dinosaurs, and every year we have a corn maze as well. So they were incorporated into the corn maze. And then we also had Halloween in the Sky as a separate drone and pyrotechnic show. So you may have noticed there that we have pyrotechnics that are mixed in with the drone show now as well, which is really cool. So last year they had Santa riding a drone Santa that was riding a rocket ship that had actual flames coming out the bottom. You may have noticed there was the alien spacecraft that was appeared to be shooting lasers, and then the large explosion on the ground. It was quite the addition. So moving on, we do have a big announcement coming. There's been a whole tease campaign. We are in the process of building a new attraction, and we're going to be announcing the details of that attraction on July 1st. But in the meantime, if you want to get the scoop, you can follow the town of Boulder Canyon on Facebook. Okay, Boulder Canyon is the name of the area where our Raging Rapids attraction used to be. So the new attraction, guess where it's going? It's going in the Boulder Canyon area. So if you follow the town of Boulder Canyon, you'll get to see a lot of things that, you know, a normal small town cares about, like whose dog is this, and you know, what time is the grocery store open, and all those types of things, along with some hints and clues about the upcoming attraction announcement. Like, we're not going to have that anymore because we're sick of them winning it, I guess. I don't really know the reason why, but we do pride ourselves on it. For example, Rachel here and my inside sales manager, they have like a contest. If they're going through the park, who can find the most scraps of stuff to pick up? Okay. But we really pride ourselves on it. Every morning, our crew comes in. The entire park is hosed down from top to bottom. So thank you for that. We appreciate it. We work hard. But no, once again, that gets back to our focus on value. And that's why we have the free things that we do. Our ticket prices are very reasonable for the experience that people get. So, you know, I couldn't be happier

0: this is the greatest job ever that I've ever had. And the greatest group of people and the greatest group of family owners. It's wonderful.
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0: Mackenzie Hart from the Hot 96 Morning Show. Clay and Mackenzie in the morning. We're on vacation this week and we miss you, but don't worry. We're back on Tuesday morning on Hot 96. Clay and Mackenzie in the morning.
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0: Mackenzie Hart from the Hot 96 Morning Show. Clay and Mackenzie in the morning. We're on vacation this week and we miss you. But don't worry, we're back on Tuesday morning on Hot 96. 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

0: Mackenzie Hart from the Hot 96 Morning Show. Clay and Mackenzie in the morning. We're on vacation this week and we miss you. But don't worry, we're back on Tuesday morning on Hot 96.
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0: Mackenzie Hart from the Hot 96 Morning Show. Clay and Mackenzie in the morning. We're on vacation this week and we miss you, but don't worry. We're back on Tuesday morning on Hot 96. Clay and Mackenzie in the morning.
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0: Mackenzie Hart from the Hot 96 Morning Show. Clay and Mackenzie in the morning. We're on vacation this week and we miss you. But don't worry, we're back on Tuesday morning on Hot 96. Clay and Mackenzie in the morning.
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0: Mackenzie Hart from the Hot 96 Morning Show. Clay and Mackenzie in the morning. We're on vacation this week and we miss you. But don't worry, we're back on Tuesday morning on Hot 96. Clay and Mackenzie in the morning.
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I'm your host, Mackenzie Hart, and you can find me on social so that we can always stay in touch. 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

0: 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Clay and Mackenzie in the morning. We're on vacation this week and we miss you, but don't worry. We're back on Tuesday morning on Hot 96. Clay and Mackenzie in the morning.
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Do you have any summer vacations planned? I'm sure some people have been on their vacations already with June wrapping up, but is there anything on the horizon? Does it happen to coincide with the July 4th holiday and weekend? Text

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0: 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Clay and Mackenzie in the morning. We're on vacation this week and we miss you, but don't worry. 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

0: 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Clay and Mackenzie in the morning. We're on vacation this week and we miss you, but don't worry. We're back on Tuesday morning on Hot 96. Clay and Mackenzie in the morning.
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The World Cup. World Cup matches have already been attended by 3.6 million, setting a record. I think the U.S., Canada, and Mexico have set the standard. With these massive stadiums, I'll tell you when they may be back to the U.S. next.

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3: Happily Ever After begins with a little

So the U.S. women's team is going to back again the United States 2031 for the World Cup. But will the men's team be back? Rumors are saying that the U.S. could put in a bid for 2038. We'll see.

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Hey, you can't fly with ranch dressing in your carry-on. So I got my friends and I talking. I want you getting involved in the conversation of what is the best ranch dressing, though. Not ranch dressing is the best. Text me which ranch dressing.

0: 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Clay and Mackenzie in the morning. We're on vacation this week and we miss you, but don't worry. We're back on Tuesday morning on Hot 96.
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So people are saying Hidden Valley Ranch. I'm a big fan of Ken's restaurant style ranch. We're talking about the best ranch dressings. Although I will say Taroni's Ranch, Kipley's Ranch, and Texas Roadhouse Ranch.

Thanks for being here on this Sunday here on Hot 96. My name is Sarah Pepper. Appreciate you spending your weekend with me. And what a wild weekend it has been, at least as far as weather goes. I don't even want to say anything about it because it can change on a dime. I'm just saying. If weather gets bad, when it does, always have our sister station, WIKY, on.

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1: 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Happily Ever After begins with a little green box from Brinker's Jewelers. Your diamond.

Ed Kelsey sharing his excitement. Reports about his son Travis and Taylor getting married. He spoke at a charity event in Philly. He said he's super excited about the couple's upcoming nuptials. The wedding is rumored to take place at Madison Square Garden.

Thanks for being here on Hot 96. And Zoe Kravitz gave fans their clearest look at yet another view of what could be her engagement ring. It is massive. People are estimating the value at $500,000. 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Like a brother.

0: Mackenzie Hart from the Hot 96 Morning Show. Clay and Mackenzie in the morning. We're on vacation this week and we miss you. But don't worry, we're back on Tuesday morning on Hot 96. Clay and Mackenzie in the morning.
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0: So far, June is the second wettest, June 2026, second wettest on record. Over 10 inches of rain was measured at the Evansville Regional Airport. We know we got all the alerts for the flash flooding. Well, now, heat is on the way. They say a dangerous heat wave starting today, going for the next 7 days. Stay hydrated. 4th of July is coming up. We're all going to be outside. Water is your friend. 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

0: Mackenzie Hart from the Hot 96 Morning Show. Clay and Mackenzie in the morning. We're on vacation this week and we miss you. But don't worry, we're back on Tuesday morning on Hot 96. Clay and Mackenzie in the
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No Sunday Scaries. It's going to be a good week. It's going to be a hot week. They're saying record temperatures, heat wave coming through, so make sure you stay hydrated, but it's going to be a good week nonetheless. Keywords tomorrow to score some cash with our Cash App. Start with Clay McKenzie. I don't even know.

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Welcome, Tri-State, to the Sunday Evening Show. I'm your host, Kane Jones. We're going to kick it off right here, right now, with Disco Lines and Tinashe. This is No Broke Boys on Hot. 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

0: Mackenzie Hart from the Hot 96 Morning Show. Clay and Mackenzie in the morning. We're on vacation this week and we miss you, but don't worry. We're back on Tuesday morning on Hot 96.
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Hot 96, I'm Good Blue from David Guetta and BB Rexha. And all the rain has pretty well moved out of the tri-state, which means we're being set up for a hot week ahead. Nothing but straight 90s for the temps this week. 94 kicking off your work week tomorrow with a low of 75. Tonight's low 74. Yeah, stay cool, tri-state, this week. That's your forecast. And right now, I have Olivia Rodrigo with Drop Dead.

96, that was Wow with Post Malone. If you're just joining Tri-State, this is the Sunday Evening Week of Show. I'm your host, Kane Jones. More of the hottest hits are coming up, so stick around. But right now, Justin Bieber with What Do You Mean? Right here on Hot 96.

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